Nat King Cole with the song that won the Academy Award for the Best Original Song in 1950. It spent 5 weeks at number one, Mona Lisa, written by Jay Livingston and Ray Evans. Dion and the Belmonts. This one, you might be surprised that it is Dion and the Belmonts, because this is not the sort of song that they would normally record.

word of love I heard you whisper. The raindrops seem to play a sweet refrain. Though spring is here, to me it's still September.

0: Thanks, Kieran, and you'll be back in a couple of weeks.
1: I'll be back next month. So thank you very much, and you have a great day.
0: You too. Thanks. Been speaking to Councillor Kieran Simpson, Deputy Mayor of the City of Whitehorse.

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wonderful phrase to hear those three little words. That's all I'd live for.

Bing Crosby with, is it Perry Boffin, I think, but Open Up Your Heart. Before that, John Hartford in McNamara and the Gumtree Canoe. For you now, this is Eddie Fisher.

Spring has sprung, the grass is riz. Don't wonder where the best listening is. It's here on Radio Eastern 98.1, your voice in the outer east.

0: Gordon Lightfoot certainly went on to have a nice career, Lance.
1: Yes, they, as I say, they bought to the fore Bob Dylan, and they bought to the fore Denver, and they bought to the fore Gordon Lightfoot and many, many other composers. And their career, which spanned 50 years until the death of Mary Travers, they were probably the, and I've seen, Mark and I've seen a lot of concerts, but their concerts were something else. So we're going to see a different side of them here.
0: Okay.
1: In the,
0: before we do that, I'll just say that Brendan says, g'day, mate.
1: Right.
0: And Roxanne, thank you, Roxy, for texting in. Great choice, Lance.
1: Okay, and I'm sure she's going to enjoy this one.
0: That's good.
1: In the early 80s, the ABC television in America, they always had a 6:30, won the 6:30 time slot with Disneyland. But 7:30, they were facing 60 Minutes and never could possibly win. And then they went to Peter, Paul and Mary and they said, well, we want to put on a concert. 7:30 on a Sunday night. So what they devised was that they got parents to bring their 5, 6 and 7 year olds on in under the pretext that it was a parent-teacher night. But little did they know that it was going to be a concert. And they called the concert Peter, Paul and Mummy. And on every one of their albums, they always sang a children's song. But when you listen to this particular piece, you will love the interaction that they have with the kids. These 5 and 6 and 7 year olds. In the background, you'll hear the giggling, the laughter, and the interaction that they have with the trio. So let's have a listen to Peter, Paul, and Mary, and they're going to sing a song, I Know an Old Lady Who Swallowed a Fly.
0: Number 7.
1: Number 7.

0: I know an old lady who swallowed a spider that tickled inside. She swallowed the spider to catch the fly, but I don't know why she swallowed the fly. Perhaps she'll die.
1: I know an old lady that swallowed a bird. Well, absurd. No. Swallowed the bird. So absurd.

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0: Teenage love, so unrequited, isn't it? And this sort of tells stories, but there's a couple of other interesting little subplots that go on within the movie. And one of these involves Frenchie, one of the pink ladies who decides to leave school and attend beauty school, but she soon discovers that becoming a hairdresser isn't quite what she expected, and her friends try to encourage her to return to Rydell.
1: Your story's sad to tell, a teenage ne'er-do-well, most mixed up

And of course, Danny wants to change, and he tries to change because he realises that he really wants Sandy, and he has to prove that he is serious about her. He joins the school sports team and tries to become a better student and a boyfriend. And for a while, it seems as though Danny and Sandy might finally get their happy ending. But the other thing needs to change too is Sandy decides that she wants Danny too, and she realises she has to change her image. And because when she was with the Pink Ladies, they thought she was a little bit, I suppose, a little bit sort of soft and a little bit like Sandra Dee, so she needed to change.

That solo corner piece was called United, written by William Broughton. It's a Salvation Army solo, and it featured the Melbourne Staff Band of the Salvation Army, conducted by Norman McLeod, with Brian Davies as the cornet soloist. And Brian has been playing for the cornet for many years, and at the time that he played, he was an excellent soloist. He's perhaps not quite as good these days, but he's still got what it takes. Now, the pipes and drums, this is a compilation piece, and it's called The Bottle of Rum.

0: Wonderful Carmen McRae, and what a great performer she was. Sadly missed, of course. Can't see for looking. The lady herself. Let's do another track and remember her. Carmen McRae.
1: Here we're going to get down on y'all now. Tell you about some truth here. Cold, empty bed.

0: You've been listening to Wilfred Bramble and Harry H. Corbett as Steptoe and Son, with Leonard Rossiter as Welsh Huey. Written by Ray Galton and Alan Simpson, adapted for radio by Gail Pedrick, and produced by Bobby J.
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10: Thomas J. Watson, the first president of IBM, is remembered as one of the outstanding and innovative business leaders of the 20th century. 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Remember, God's will for you is not failure. 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God has a special purpose for your life. So keep trying, keep failing, and you will eventually succeed as long as you keep redeeming the time.
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At 5 minutes past 9, current temperature outside our studio at the moment is 9 degrees.